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3: 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The Tragically Hip, The Final Curtain, 10 years later.
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1: I'm Cass Patterson with your information update. The Alberta Utilities Commission has denied Synapse Real Estate Corporation's power plant application. In the decision summary, the AUC noted, while natural gas power plants are common in Alberta, this project is unprecedented in the combination of its size and proximity to surrounding homes. Synapse was applying to construct and operate a 14,000 megawatt combined cycle natural gas-fired power plant with a significant amount of proposed backup diesel generation and co-located with a large-scale data center in the town of Olds. The town of Olds has acknowledged the AUC's decision to deny Synapse's proposed power generation project, according to Mayor Dan Daly.
2: I'm really quite respectful of the process that took place and that we are accepting of the AUC's decision. And from the very beginning, we have stood and said that if this can't be done responsibly, safely, we don't want it in our community, and the AUC has given us that information, and we're going to move forward now.
1: In a statement, the town thanked the many residents and community members who took time to learn about the proposal, ask questions, and participate in the regulatory process. The town also notes that it has still not received a development permit application for the proposed data center. A summer of park parties in the town of Olds accumulates this week with two more special events. Community facilitator Trina Radcliffe says that they'll be at Harrison Green on Thursday from 5 p.m. until 7 for the last park party. And then adds the Movie in the Park summer wrap-up will be at the Rotary Athletic Park on Friday.
3: Well, we did it at this time last year, and we saw about 300 people come into the park to watch the movie, and we would love to be right around that number again.
1: Friday's agenda includes free hot dogs at 5:30, and the Movie in the Park Zootopia 2 will be shown at 6:30. That's your information update.
0: For full stories and more, visit MyMountainViewNow.com.
4: In sports, preparations for a big season, which will finish up with them hosting Hockey Alberta's Junior B Provincials in April, are about to get underway for the Mountain View Colts. The local Heritage Junior Hockey League club will be holding its four-day conditioning camp on August 25th, 26th, 27th, and 30th at the Didsbury Memorial Complex. Tryouts will follow with dates between September 1st and the 10th, with the annual Blue and Red Top Prospects game then being played at the DMC on September 14th. See all the details online at mvcolts.ca. Meanwhile, the Colts will be out having some fun on the links this weekend as their annual golf tournament is set for Sunday at the Trail Creek Golf Club. The Pro Rodeo Canada year is winding down with only a handful of events that count towards the 2026 season remaining. This week has two destinations with the Lethbridge Pro Rodeo from Thursday through Saturday and the Okotoks Pro Rodeo from Friday through Sunday. And finally, the Toronto Blue Jays began a six-game road trip last night by beating the Tampa Bay Rays 10-5 in Tampa Bay. That three-game series continues today at 4:40 and wraps up tomorrow morning at 11:10 before the Jays head to New York to take on the Yankees for a three-game set through the weekend. And that's your sports update.
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4: This afternoon, we're looking for a high of 25 degrees with a mainly sunny sky throughout the day. There is a 30% chance of showers late in the afternoon and a risk of thunderstorms. However, we'll see a few clouds through the evening and overnight tonight, a low of 9. Tomorrow, 24 degrees and a 30% chance of showers throughout the day. 8 degrees and clear tomorrow night, 27 degrees Friday with sunny skies, sunshine, and 31 for Saturday. Around the area right now, it is overcast and 11 degrees.
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Wow, Wednesday already. Good morning. How's it going? We got a couple things to look forward to, including tomorrow, a big deal on this station, the Final Curtain broadcast. I'm very, very, very excited for this. If you haven't heard the ads running for it or you didn't see my post up on their Facebook and Instagram, first of all, follow our Facebook and Instagram, 104.5 The Goat Olds. Second of all, it's basically the final concert of the Tragically Hip, because that was 10 years ago, my friends, back then in 2016. It is a celebration broadcast from 3 p.m. until 6 p.m. here on The Goat. We're going to be playing that full set list of that final concert, and it's going to be super, super fun. I would say, Tragically, probably the most iconic Canadian band. I don't think many people are going to fight you on that. If you are asked to name a band from Canada, that's probably the one that most people are going to recognize as being the quintessentially Canadian band. I don't think you'd find many people who would argue with you on that. So I wanted to ask you, because I feel like we all have some memories associated with the Hip, what are your memories that you want to share? Maybe it was the first time you heard one of their songs. Maybe it was a show you went to. Let me know on the Kim Clark Ford Rock Line, 586-7625. Another Canadian artist here. Here's Corey Hart, Never Surrender.

0: the Tragically Hip's final concert will have been 10 years ago. That is the national celebration that is sweeping the nation right now. So we're talking about our Tragically Hip final curtain broadcast tomorrow from 3 to 6 p.m. and sharing memories of the band. Maybe the first song you heard, a show you went to, anything like that. You could throw it onto the Kim Clark Ford Rock Line, 586-7625. I got one here, says, I heard Fully Completely in my friend's truck years ago, and I have been hooked ever since. That's a good truck song. It's a good truck song. Another text here says, I would have been 12 or 13 hearing Road Apples for the first time. It's the best time to hear music. You know, when you're in that formative time, that 12 to, I'd say even like maybe 10 to 13 range, maybe 10 to 14, that's when your music taste starts to exist, in my opinion. Or at least, I don't know, maybe that's just anecdotal. That's probably when I started getting into music. Before then, it was like, you know, you listened to it, but you didn't really, like, understand what was going on.
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10: 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On August 20th, we'll revisit that same stage. 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The Tragically Hip, The Final Curtain, 10 years later.
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1: I'm Cass Patterson with your information update. The Alberta Utilities Commission has denied Synapse Real Estate Corporation's power plant application. In the decision summary, the AUC noted, while natural gas power plants are common in Alberta, this project is unprecedented in the combination of its size and proximity to surrounding homes. Synapse was applying to construct and operate a 14,000 megawatt combined cycle natural gas-fired power plant with a significant amount of proposed backup diesel generation and co-located with a large-scale data center in the town of Olds. The town of Olds has acknowledged the AUC's decision to deny Synapse's proposed power generation project, according to Mayor Dan Daly.
2: I'm really quite respectful of the process that took place and that we are accepting of the AUC's decision. And from the very beginning, we have stood and said that if this can't be done responsibly, safely, we don't want it in our community, and the AUC has given us that information, and we're going to move forward now.
1: In a statement, the town thanked the many residents and community members who took time to learn about the proposal, ask questions, and participate in the regulatory process. The town also notes that it has still not received a development permit application for the proposed data center. A summer of park parties in the town of Olds accumulates this week with two more special events. Community facilitator Trina Radcliffe says that they'll be at Harrison Green on Thursday from 5 p.m. until 7 for the last park party. And then adds the Movie in the Park summer wrap-up will be at the Rotary Athletic Park on Friday.
3: Well, we did it at this time last year, and we saw about 300 people come into the park to watch the movie, and we would love to be right around that number again.
1: Friday's agenda includes free hot dogs at 5:30, and the Movie in the Park Zootopia 2 will be shown at 6:30. That's your information update.
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4: In sports, preparations for a big season, which will finish up with them hosting Hockey Alberta's Junior B Provincials in April, are about to get underway for the Mountain View Colts. The local Heritage Junior Hockey League club will be holding its four-day conditioning camp on August 25th, 26th, 27th, and 30th at the Didsbury Memorial Complex. Tryouts will follow with dates between September 1st and the 10th, with the annual Blue and Red Top Prospects game then being played at the DMC on September 14th. See all the details online at mvcolts.ca. Meanwhile, the Colts will be out having some fun on the links this weekend as their annual golf tournament is set for Sunday at the Trail Creek Golf Club. The Pro Rodeo Canada year is winding down with only a handful of events that count towards the 2026 season remaining. This week has two destinations with the Lethbridge Pro Rodeo from Thursday through Saturday and the Okotoks Pro Rodeo from Friday through Sunday. And finally, the Toronto Blue Jays began a six-game road trip last night by beating the Tampa Bay Rays 10-5 in Tampa Bay. That three-game series continues today at 4:40 and wraps up tomorrow morning at 11:10 before the Jays head to New York to take on the Yankees for a three-game set through the weekend. And that's your sports update.
0: Good weather.
4: This afternoon, we're looking for a high of 25 degrees with a mainly sunny sky throughout the day. There is a 30% chance of showers late in the afternoon and a risk of thunderstorms. However, we'll see a few clouds through the evening and overnight tonight, a low of 9. Tomorrow, 24 degrees and a 30% chance of showers throughout the day. 8 degrees and clear tomorrow night, 27 degrees Friday with sunny skies, sunshine, and 31 for Saturday. Around the area right now, it is overcast and 11 degrees.
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2: Out on the highways and secondary highways this morning, you've got barren, dry conditions on the major and secondary highways, so you shouldn't have too many issues other than other drivers who can be, well, let's face it, they can be morons. Nothing you can do there. Either way, if something does happen that'll slow you down this morning, let me know what it is by pulling over where it's nice and safe and either calling me on the telephone line or texting me on the Cam Clark Ford text line. That's been a look at your road report from Integra Tire in Sundry.
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0: a nice little special announcement for us here. The Town of Old Summer Campers are going to be taking over the station today from 1 o'clock until 2 o'clock. This is important for the next generation of radio, which you may be saying, Sarah, come on, radio's not going to be around by the time these kids grow up. Well, that's what people were saying when I was a kid, so. And what, I don't know, people were saying when my parents were kids. So, I mean, we're still around. Things are still chugging along. 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And if you don't have a camper, you better listen for the pure entertainment of them. 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
1: Good weather.
10: This afternoon, we're looking for a high of 25 degrees with a mainly sunny sky throughout the day. There is a 30% chance of showers late in the afternoon and a risk of thunderstorms. However, we'll see a few clouds through the evening and overnight tonight, a low of 9. Tomorrow, 24 degrees and a 30% chance of showers throughout the day. 8 degrees and clear tomorrow night. 27 degrees Friday with sunny skies, sunshine, and 31 for Saturday. Around the area right now, it is overcast and 11 degrees.
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0: the final broadcast of The Tragically Hip was about 10 years ago. 10 years ago tomorrow. So we're going to be broadcasting the entire set list of that final concert from 3 until 6 p.m. tomorrow. 3 until 6 p.m., August 20th. That is tomorrow, Thursday. And we've got some more memories of The Tragically Hip coming in. I asked you on social media, on the text line, for your favorite memories of them. And on the Instagram, no name on it, says, I made a YouTube video back in 2008 when I was 10 years old. Looked on my parents' computer for music, used No Threat because they had the Your Favorites album. Ended up listening to the whole thing and have loved their music ever since. Hey, all because of a YouTube video. That's fun. And your parents' awesome taste, stuck on the family computer. Sometimes that's how it goes. You just discover things by accident. And parents have a large influence, usually, over what their kids' music taste is. It's either exactly the same or exactly the opposite.
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1: I'm Cass Patterson with your information update. The Alberta Utilities Commission has denied Synapse Real Estate Corporation's power plant application. In the decision summary, the AUC noted, while natural gas power plants are common in Alberta, this project is unprecedented in the combination of its size and proximity to surrounding homes. Synapse was applying to construct and operate a 14,000 megawatt combined cycle natural gas-fired power plant with a significant amount of proposed backup diesel generation and co-located with a large-scale data center in the town of Olds. The town of Olds has acknowledged the AUC's decision to deny Synapse's proposed power generation project, according to Mayor Dan Daly.
2: I'm really quite respectful of the process that took place and that we are accepting of the AUC's decision. And from the very beginning, we have stood and said that if this can't be done responsibly, safely, we don't want it in our community, and the AUC has given us that information, and we're going to move forward now.
1: In a statement, the town thanked the many residents and community members who took time to learn about the proposal, ask questions, and participate in the regulatory process. The town also notes that it has still not received a development permit application for the proposed data center. A summer of park parties in the town of Olds accumulates this week with two more special events. Community facilitator Trina Radcliffe says that they'll be at Harrison Green on Thursday from 5 p.m. until 7 for the last park party. And then adds the Movie in the Park summer wrap-up will be at the Rotary Athletic Park on Friday.
3: Well, we did it at this time last year, and we saw about 300 people come into the park to watch the movie, and we would love to be right around that number again.
1: Friday's agenda includes free hot dogs at 5:30, and the Movie in the Park Zootopia 2 will be shown at 6:30. That's your information update.
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4: In sports, preparations for a big season, which will finish up with them hosting Hockey Alberta's Junior B Provincials in April, are about to get underway for the Mountain View Colts. The local Heritage Junior Hockey League club will be holding its four-day conditioning camp on August 25th, 26th, 27th, and 30th at the Didsbury Memorial Complex. Tryouts will follow with dates between September 1st and the 10th, with the annual Blue and Red Top Prospects game then being played at the DMC on September 14th. See all the details online at mvcolts.ca. Meanwhile, the Colts will be out having some fun on the links this weekend as their annual golf tournament is set for Sunday at the Trail Creek Golf Club. The Pro Rodeo Canada year is winding down with only a handful of events that count towards the 2026 season remaining. This week has two destinations with the Lethbridge Pro Rodeo from Thursday through Saturday and the Okotoks Pro Rodeo from Friday through Sunday. And finally, the Toronto Blue Jays began a six-game road trip last night by beating the Tampa Bay Rays 10-5 in Tampa Bay. That three-game series continues today at 4:40 and wraps up tomorrow morning at 11:10 before the Jays head to New York to take on the Yankees for a three-game set through the weekend. And that's your sports update.
0: Good weather.
4: This afternoon, we're looking for a high of 25 degrees with a mainly sunny sky throughout the day. There is a 30% chance of showers late in the afternoon and a risk of thunderstorms. However, we'll see a few clouds through the evening and overnight tonight, a low of 9. Tomorrow, 24 degrees and a 30% chance of showers throughout the day. 8 degrees and clear tomorrow night. 27 degrees Friday with sunny skies, sunshine, and 31 for Saturday. Around the area right now, it is overcast and 11 degrees.
0: Her dream job was to be the fifth Ninja Turtle. She talks for a living instead. Sun's up with Sierra. The GOAT rocks.

morning. How's it going? Wednesday already, which means we're that much closer to the weekend, which means we're that much closer to the end of summer movie in the park, which is this Friday. It goes down at 5:30 p.m. That's when it starts. Movie starts at 6:30 at the Rotary Athletic Park here in Olds, which is going to be super, super cool. They've got free hot dogs, and they're showing Zootopia 2, which is a fairly new movie. So that's going to be super, super fun. It's, you know, family movie night is always a good time. It's always a very fun night. And by the end of the night, you end up finding that movie that you all quote to death. And suddenly, anytime anyone says anything, all of your family is all quoting the same movie. So I want to know about that movie that you quote constantly. You're constantly making references. You're constantly making jokes. For myself, bit of an odd one. My favorite movie is The Polar Express, the Christmas movie. I know, it's a bit of an odd choice, but that movie, I find it very, very quotable. If you've ever seen The Polar Express, you know at the end, when they're all in the toy sack, one of the kids is like, "We got nothing but time. We got time to kill." I say that to myself every single day. So what's a movie that you quote constantly? And maybe tell me the quote that you do say. Let me know.

0: Everyone's got that movie that they quote just constantly. Sometimes it's even within whole families. You watch that movie together once, and now every time anyone says anything, it's just quotes of that movie. And I get that. I'm in one of those families as well. I got a couple texts in coming into the text line right now about the movie that you quote constantly. 586-7625, if you want to chime in on that. This one here says, Mean Girls is a big one for me and my friends. Yep, that makes sense. That's a good friend one. Another text here says, The Big Lebowski. I forgot about that movie. Holy cow. Even just kind of got a quotable name. The Dude Abides.
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1: I'm Cass Patterson with your information update. The Alberta Utilities Commission has denied Synapse Real Estate Corporation's power plant application. In the decision summary, the AUC noted, while natural gas power plants are common in Alberta, this project is unprecedented in the combination of its size and proximity to surrounding homes. Synapse was applying to construct and operate a 14,000-megawatt combined cycle natural gas-fired power plant with a significant amount of proposed backup diesel generation and co-located with a large-scale data center in the town of Olds. The town of Olds has acknowledged the AUC's decision to deny Synapse's proposed power generation project, according to Mayor Dan Daly.
2: I'm really quite respectful of the process that took place and that we are accepting of the AUC's decision. And from the very beginning, we have stood and said that if this can't be done responsibly, safely, we don't want it in our community, and the AUC has given us that information, and we're going to move forward now.
1: In a statement, the town thanked the many residents and community members who took time to learn about the proposal, ask questions, and participate in the regulatory process. The town also notes that it has still not received a development permit application for the proposed data center. A summer of park parties in the town of Olds accumulates this week with two more special events. Community facilitator Trina Ratt Cliff says that they'll be at Harrison Green on Thursday from 5 p.m. until 7 for the last park party. And then adds the Movie in the Park summer wrap-up will be at the Rotary Athletic Park on Friday.
3: Well, we did it at this time last year, and we saw about 300 people come into the park to watch the movie, and we would love to be right around that number again.
1: Friday's agenda includes free hot dogs at 5:30, and the Movie in the Park Zootopia 2 will be shown at 6:30. That's your information update.
0: For full stories and more, visit MyMountainViewNow.com.
4: In sports, preparations for a big season, which will finish up with them hosting Hockey Alberta's Junior B Provincials in April, are about to get underway for the Mountain View Colts. The local Heritage Junior Hockey League club will be holding its four-day conditioning camp on August 25th, 26th, 27th, and 30th at the Didsbury Memorial Complex. Tryouts will follow with dates between September 1st and the 10th, with the annual Blue and Red Top Prospects game then being played at the DMC on September 14th. See all the details online at mvcolts.ca. Meanwhile, the Colts will be out having some fun on the links this weekend as their annual golf tournament is set for Sunday at the Trail Creek Golf Club. The Pro Rodeo Canada year is winding down with only a handful of events that count towards the 2026 season remaining. This week has two destinations with the Lethbridge Pro Rodeo from Thursday through Saturday and the Okotoks Pro Rodeo from Friday through Sunday. And finally, the Toronto Blue Jays began a six-game road trip last night by beating the Tampa Bay Rays 10-5 in Tampa Bay. That three-game series continues today at 4:40 and wraps up tomorrow morning at 11:10 before the Jays head to New York to take on the Yankees for a three-game set through the weekend. And that's your sports update.
0: Good weather.
4: This afternoon, we're looking for a high of 25 degrees with a mainly sunny sky throughout the day. There is a 30% chance of showers late in the afternoon and a risk of thunderstorms. However, we'll see a few clouds through the evening and overnight tonight, a low of 9. Tomorrow, 24 degrees and a 30% chance of showers throughout the day. 8 degrees and clear tomorrow night, 27 degrees Friday with sunny skies, sunshine, and 31 for Saturday. Around the area right now, it is overcast and 11 degrees.
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4: Out on the highways and secondary highways this morning, you've got barren dry conditions on the major and secondary highways, so you shouldn't have too many issues other than other drivers who can be, well, let's face it, they can be morons. Nothing you can do there. Either way, if something does happen that'll slow you down this morning, let me know what it is by pulling over where it's nice and safe and either calling me on the telephone line or texting me on the Cam Clark Ford text line. That's been a look at your road report from Integra Tire in Sundry.
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0: we got a nice special announcement coming up later today. The Town of Old Summer Campers are going to be taking over the station at 1 o'clock today, which is going to be super, super fun. It's always nice to see the next generation of radio taking the microphone for a little bit. It's important, you know, because getting to, you know, talk on the radio and stuff before you actually have to dip your toes into it, it inspires you a lot. Back when I was at Nate, I went there for the open house for the radio program when I was still in high school, and I went through intro to song because the guy that was giving the tour made me do it, and I'm glad he made me do it because now here I am, right? So if your kid is taking that trip to the station today, be listening around that 1 o'clock hour for your kiddo if they'll be on the air. And if you don't have a camper, you better listen just for the pure entertainment of it. Kids are bound to get wild.
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1: Goat weather.
6: This afternoon, we're looking for a high of 25 degrees with a mainly sunny sky throughout the day. There is a 30% chance of showers late in the afternoon and a risk of thunderstorms. However, we'll see a few clouds through the evening and overnight tonight, a low of 9. Tomorrow, 24 degrees and a 30% chance of showers throughout the day. 8 degrees and clear tomorrow night. 27 degrees Friday with sunny skies, sunshine, and 31 for Saturday. Around the area right now, it is overcast and 11 degrees.
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0: John Mellencamp heard so good on 104.5 The Goat. We were chatting about the end of summer movie in the park, which is going down this Friday at the Rotary Athletic Park, starting at 5:30 with some free hot dogs, and then Zootopia 2 at 6:30, which is going to be super nice. It got us kind of talking about family movie nights and those movies that you quote all the time, the infinitely quotable ones. And some people on the text line right now kind of starting to chat about movies that they force their kids to watch. Because I think that's just a family classic, a parent classic, and mostly a dad classic, to be honest, of sitting your kids down and forcing them to watch the movies that you liked when you were younger. And some of them have aged well and some have not. This text here says, I forced my kids to watch The Goonies with me once, and now we quote that movie all the time. They never wanted to watch it, had no desire to, but they ended up loving it when I finally got them to sit down for it. Yeah, I feel like every kid has that memory now of their parents sitting them down to watch a movie that they had no interest in watching. And for me and my brothers, it was The Princess Bride. We had no interest in watching The Princess Bride, when my parents kept saying we had to watch it. And mostly, I'll be honest, it was because it was called The Princess Bride. Me and my brothers were not super into princesses. We were not into anything girly, I guess. And, I was a bit of a tomboy, and that was a tough sell for us, but we ended up watching it. And yeah, unfortunately, it's now one of my favorite movies. So thanks, Mom and Dad.
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1: I'm Cass Patterson with your information update. The Alberta Utilities Commission has denied Synapse Real Estate Corporation's power plant application. In the decision summary, the AUC noted, while natural gas power plants are common in Alberta, this project is unprecedented in the combination of its size and proximity to surrounding homes. Synapse was applying to construct and operate a 14,000 megawatt combined cycle natural gas-fired power plant with a significant amount of proposed backup diesel generation and co-located with a large-scale data center in the town of Olds. The town of Olds has acknowledged the AUC's decision to deny Synapse's proposed power generation project, according to Mayor Dan Daly.
2: I'm really quite respectful of the process that took place and that we are accepting of the AUC's decision. And from the very beginning, we have stood and said that if this can't be done responsibly, safely, we don't want it in our community, and the AUC has given us that information, and we're going to move forward now.
1: In a statement, the town thanked the many residents and community members who took time to learn about the proposal, ask questions, and participate in the regulatory process. The town also notes that it has still not received a development permit application for the proposed data center. A summer of park parties in the town of Olds accumulates this week with two more special events. Community facilitator Trina Radcliffe says that they'll be at Harrison Green on Thursday from 5 p.m. until 7 for the last park party. And then adds the Movie in the Park summer wrap-up will be at the Rotary Athletic Park on Friday.
3: Well, we did it at this time last year, and we saw about 300 people come into the park to watch the movie, and we would love to be right around that number again.
1: Friday's agenda includes free hot dogs at 5:30, and the Movie in the Park Zootopia 2 will be shown at 6:30. That's your information update.
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4: In sports, preparations for a big season, which will finish up with them hosting Hockey Alberta's Junior B Provincials in April, are about to get underway for the Mountain View Colts. The local Heritage Junior Hockey League club will be holding its four-day conditioning camp on August 25th, 26th, 27th, and 30th at the Didsbury Memorial Complex. Tryouts will follow with dates between September 1st and the 10th, with the annual Blue and Red Top Prospects game then being played at the DMC on September 14th. See all the details online at mvcolts.ca. Meanwhile, the Colts will be out having some fun on the links this weekend as their annual golf tournament is set for Sunday at the Trail Creek Golf Club. The Pro Rodeo Canada year is winding down with only a handful of events that count towards the 2026 season remaining. This week has two destinations with the Lethbridge Pro Rodeo from Thursday through Saturday and the Okotoks Pro Rodeo from Friday through Sunday. And finally, the Toronto Blue Jays began a six-game road trip last night by beating the Tampa Bay Rays 10-5 in Tampa Bay. That three-game series continues today at 4:40 and wraps up tomorrow morning at 11:10 before the Jays head to New York to take on the Yankees for a three-game set through the weekend. And that's your sports update.
0: Good weather.
4: This afternoon, we're looking for a high of 25 degrees with a mainly sunny sky throughout the day. There is a 30% chance of showers late in the afternoon and a risk of thunderstorms. However, we'll see a few clouds through the evening and overnight tonight, a low of 9. Tomorrow, 24 degrees and a 30% chance of showers throughout the day. 8 degrees and clear tomorrow night. 27 degrees Friday with sunny skies, sunshine, and 31 for Saturday. Around the area right now, it is overcast and 11 degrees.
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Listeners, best of you. Are you awake yet here on 104.5 The Goat? Good morning. How's it going? Happy Wednesday. We got a nice little addition to the broadcast going on tomorrow from 3 to 6 p.m. It's the final curtain. It's basically a celebration of the final concert of the Tragically Hip, because that was 10 years ago, my friends. Wow. So yeah, 3 to 6 p.m. tomorrow, you can listen in, hear all of that set list from that final concert from probably the most iconic Canadian band. The one that is probably the most worldwide recognized as a Canadian band, I would say. So, do you have any memories you want to share? Maybe of the first song you heard, maybe of the show you went to, or any memories related to any of the songs, anything you got tied to it? Let me know on the Cam Clark Ford text line, 586-7625. There's also a couple posts, one on our Facebook, one on our Instagram about it. If you want to comment there as well, I will also get those on the air for you right away here. This is A Horse With No Name, ironically by America, as we're talking about a Canadian band.

0: Sometimes the station works in mysterious ways where we have two horse songs back to back. A Horse with No Name, America, and then Wild Horses there. So that was interesting. We're talking about Tragically Hip Memories because we have their tribute celebration broadcast tomorrow because it has been 10 years since the last Tragically Hip concert, or at least it will be tomorrow. 3 to 6 p.m. if you're looking to listen to that here on The GOAT. So I'm asking about your Tragically Hip memories, and we've got a post up on the Facebook, up on the Instagram, and Dom on the Facebook left a comment for us there. Thank you, Dom. He says, my buddy and I were out one night listening to Bob Cajun, and as we glanced up at the night sky, the northern lights popped out and danced in circles above our heads. They were beautiful, especially with Bob Cajun playing. It will always be one of my top hip memories. I love that. That's poetic as heck, man. You gotta write a book about it.
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2: Well, it's another edition of the 2-Minute Mulligan. It's Corey Nolan. It's Matt McDonald from the Olds Golf Club. And we are talking about all things Olds Golf Club as we do each and every week. And it was a big weekend, Matty, at the golf course because it was the club championships. Congratulations to, of course, a bunch of winners.
3: Absolutely. So on the men's side, we had Justin Butt emerging victorious over last year's champion Spencer Dorwitz in two playoff holes. So congratulations to him. Overall low gross for the second year in a row, Sydney McInnes on the ladies' side. The junior champion for the third year in a row, Wyatt McDonald, shooting an incredible 146 over 2 days. And for the girls, first time ever playing in a tournament, taking the title, Rhea Harper. So congratulations to all our 2026 champions.
2: Amazing stuff. More tournaments on the way. We want to say hello to all of the folks from the Olds and District Chamber of Commerce. They're coming up this afternoon.
3: Absolutely. And thank you very much to the Chamber for their continued support. We're really happy to have them out and excited to see how the day goes.
2: Yeah, it's going to be a good one for sure. I'm excited to play in that one. Coupasaw Classic is coming up right away. And if anybody wants to get signed up, they can still do that.
3: Absolutely. There's still a couple of spots remaining, though not many. Just visit our website at www.oldsgolf.com to get signed up there. And yeah, it's going to be a fantastic time as always, because who can argue with pierogies, Kubasaw, and all the fixins?
2: A little Polish kickball action. It's always a great time with the Kubasaw Classic. We're kind of getting toward the end of season. The Pro Shop might start having some deals coming soon.
3: Yes, that's right. We still got a few cards up our sleeves here, but Melissa's going to have a bunch of fantastic deals coming up in the Pro Shop to end the season. So if you've been holding off on that outfit that you really need, make sure to poke your head back in, and it'll likely be on sale.
2: Absolutely. And very quickly, just want to touch on Twilight Golf. We're getting into those times where twilight hours are happening.
3: Absolutely. So we're going to be bumping that back to 2 o'clock starting in September here. Same thing, $70 includes your round of golf, 18 holes, and it's either going to be a sleeve of Callaway Chrome Tour or Chrome Tour X golf balls or a $20 voucher to the restaurant.
2: You can't beat it, folks. 556-8008 to phone down to the clubhouse, or you can go and check them out online at oldsgolf.com. 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
1: I'm Cass Patterson with your information update. The Alberta Utilities Commission has denied Synapse Real Estate Corporation's power plant application. In the decision summary, the AUC noted, while natural gas power plants are common in Alberta, this project is unprecedented in the combination of its size and proximity to surrounding homes. Synapse was applying to construct and operate a 14,000 megawatt combined cycle natural gas-fired power plant with a significant amount of proposed backup diesel generation and co-located with a large-scale data center in the town of Olds. The town of Olds has acknowledged the AUC's decision to deny Synapse's proposed power generation project, according to Mayor Dan Daly.
2: I'm really quite respectful of the process that took place and that we are accepting of the AUC's decision. And from the very beginning, we have stood and said that if this can't be done responsibly, safely, we don't want it in our community, and the AUC has given us that information, and we're going to move forward now.
1: In a statement, the town thanked the many residents and community members who took time to learn about the proposal, ask questions, and participate in the regulatory process. The town also notes that it has still not received a development permit application for the proposed data center. A summer of park parties in the town of Olds accumulates this week with two more special events. Community facilitator Trina Ratton Cliff says that they'll be at Harrison Green on Thursday from 5 p.m. until 7 for the last park party. And then adds the Movie in the Park summer wrap-up will be at the Rotary Athletic Park on Friday.
3: Well, we did it at this time last year, and we saw about 300 people come into the park to watch the movie, and we would love to be right around that number again.
1: Friday's agenda includes free hot dogs at 5:30, and the Movie in the Park Zootopia 2 will be shown at 6:30. That's your information update.
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4: In sports, preparations for a big season, which will finish up with them hosting Hockey Alberta's Junior B Provincials in April, are about to get underway for the Mountain View Colts. The local Heritage Junior Hockey League club will be holding its four-day conditioning camp on August 25th, 26th, 27th, and 30th at the Didsbury Memorial Complex. Tryouts will follow with dates between September 1st and the 10th, with the annual Blue and Red Top Prospects game then being played at the DMC on September 14th. 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Meanwhile, the Colts will be out having some fun on the links this weekend as their annual golf tournament is set for Sunday at the Trail Creek Golf Club. The Pro Rodeo Canada year is winding down with only a handful of events that count towards the 2026 season remaining. This week has two destinations with the Lethbridge Pro Rodeo from Thursday through Saturday and the Okotoks Pro Rodeo from Friday through Sunday. And finally, the Toronto Blue Jays began a six-game road trip last night by beating the Tampa Bay Rays 10-5 in Tampa Bay. That three-game series continues today at 4:40 and wraps up tomorrow morning at 11:10 before the Jays head to New York to take on the Yankees for a three-game set through the weekend. And that's your sports update.
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4: For this afternoon, a high of 25 degrees with a mainly sunny sky. We'll see a few clouds through the evening and overnight tonight. A low of 9 degrees. 30% chance of showers tomorrow. A high of 24 degrees. There's also a risk of thunderstorms in the afternoon. 8 degrees and clear tomorrow night. Sunny and 27 for Friday. Saturday, 31 degrees and sunshine. Sunday, 60% chance of showers. A high of 23 degrees.
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4: Out on the highways and secondary highways this morning, you've got barren dry conditions on the major and secondary highways, so you shouldn't have too many issues other than other drivers who can be, well, let's face it, they can be morons. Nothing you can do there. Either way, if something does happen that'll slow you down this morning, let me know what it is by pulling over where it's nice and safe and either calling me on the telephone line or texting me on the Cam Clark Ford text line. That's been a look at your road report from Integra Tire in Sundry.
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0: have that moment where we're growing up sometime and you get to try out doing an adult job for the first time. Maybe your dad lets you drive the truck. Maybe you get to go to the doctor and hold the stethoscope or something. For me, it was going to Nate and getting to go to the student radio station and getting to pick a couple songs with the help of the students that were actually attending there and getting to talk on the radio for the first time. It was very much a everything clicked moment, which is why I'm super excited to announce that the Town of Olds summer campers are going to be taking over our station here on 104.5 The Goat at 1 o'clock today. I'm very, very excited. It's very important for the next generation to get involved and do stuff like this. And if you have a kid taking a trip down to the station today with the Town of Olds summer camps, be sure to be listening at 1 o'clock. You might hear your kid. That would be super awesome. And if you don't have a camper in the program, you better just listen for the pure entertainment of it. Kids can be chaotic, and it will be fun. I can promise you that.
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8: Good weather.
9: For this afternoon, a high of 25 degrees with a mainly sunny sky. We'll see a few clouds through the evening and overnight tonight. A low of 9 degrees. 30% chance of showers tomorrow. A high of 24 degrees. There's also a risk of thunderstorms in the afternoon. 8 degrees and clear tomorrow night. Sunny and 27 for Friday. Saturday, 31 degrees and sunshine. Sunday, 60% chance of showers. A high of 23 degrees.
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0: So lots going on in music news, including yesterday, some breaking news about ZZ Top's former drummer, Frank Beard. He passed away yesterday at the age of 77. He was in hospice care when he died yesterday at his ranch in Richmond, Texas, with family members at his side. And according to his publicist and band co-founder and guitarist Billy Gibbons, on tour with bassist Elwood Francis, hailed Beard in a statement, which is, you know, really nice to see, but an unfortunate gone but not forgotten moment for ZZ Top fans today.
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11: 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Beard was 77.
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1: I'm Cass Patterson with your information update. The Alberta Utilities Commission has denied Synapse Real Estate Corporation's power plant application. In the decision summary, the AUC noted, while natural gas power plants are common in Alberta, this project is unprecedented in the combination of its size and proximity to surrounding homes. Synapse was applying to construct and operate a 14,000 megawatt combined cycle natural gas-fired power plant with a significant amount of proposed backup diesel generation and co-located with a large-scale data center in the town of Olds. The town of Olds has acknowledged the AUC's decision to deny Synapse's proposed power generation project, according to Mayor Dan Daly.
2: I'm really quite respectful of the process that took place and that we are accepting of the AUC's decision. And from the very beginning, we have stood and said that if this can't be done responsibly, safely, we don't want it in our community, and the AUC has given us that information, and we're going to move forward now.
1: In a statement, the town thanked the many residents and community members who took time to learn about the proposal, ask questions, and participate in the regulatory process. The town also notes that it has still not received a development permit application for the proposed data center. A summer of park parties in the town of Olds accumulates this week with two more special events. Community facilitator Trina Radcliffe says that they'll be at Harrison Green on Thursday from 5 p.m. until 7 for the last park party. And then adds, the Movie in the Park summer wrap-up will be at the Rotary Athletic Park on Friday.
3: Well, we did it at this time last year, and we saw about 300 people come into the park to watch the movie, and we would love to be right around that number again.
1: Friday's agenda includes free hot dogs at 5:30, and the Movie in the Park Zootopia 2 will be shown at 6:30. That's your information update.
0: For full stories and more, visit MyMountainViewNow.com.
4: In sports, preparations for a big season, which will finish up with them hosting Hockey Alberta's Junior B Provincials in April, are about to get underway for the Mountain View Colts. The local Heritage Junior Hockey League club will be holding its four-day conditioning camp on August 25th, 26th, 27th, and 30th at the Didsbury Memorial Complex. Tryouts will follow with dates between September 1st and the 10th, with the annual Blue and Red Top Prospects game then being played at the DMC on September 14th. See all the details online at mvcolts.ca. Meanwhile, the Colts will be out having some fun on the links this weekend as their annual golf tournament is set for Sunday at the Trail Creek Golf Club. The Pro Rodeo Canada year is winding down with only a handful of events that count towards the 2026 season remaining. This week has two destinations with the Lethbridge Pro Rodeo from Thursday through Saturday and the Okotoks Pro Rodeo from Friday through Sunday. And finally, the Toronto Blue Jays began a six-game road trip last night by beating the Tampa Bay Rays 10-5 in Tampa Bay. That three-game series continues today at 4:40 and wraps up tomorrow morning at 11:10 before the Jays head to New York to take on the Yankees for a three-game set through the weekend. And that's your sports update.
0: Goat weather.
4: For this afternoon, a high of 25 degrees with a mainly sunny sky. We'll see a few clouds through the evening and overnight tonight. A low of 9 degrees. 30% chance of showers tomorrow. A high of 24 degrees. There's also a risk of thunderstorms in the afternoon. 8 degrees and clear tomorrow night. Sunny and 27 for Friday. Saturday, 31 degrees and sunshine. Sunday, 60% chance of showers. A high of 23 degrees.
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Well, it seems crazy, but summer is technically winding down, even though we've got nice weather this week and for the foreseeable future here. It is technically just past the brink of mid-August, so it's winding down, which is why we got a couple of end-of-summer events coming up, including the end-of-summer movie in the park, hosted by Town of Olds. That's going to be super awesome. They got free hot dogs going down at the Rotary Athletic Park on Friday, and they're showing Zootopia 2 at 6:30. It's going to be very fun. Family movie night is always very fun. It's always great, especially when you end up coming out of the movie, finding that you can all quote it to death, and then it's kind of a family inside joke that you just quote that movie to death all the time. So what is a movie that you quote constantly? Everyone's got one, whether you care to admit it or not. Mine is a little embarrassing. It's the Christmas movie, The Polar Express. I quote that movie constantly. I remember all of it. I quote the conductor. I quote the kid with the glasses constantly. We got nothing but time. We got time to kill. That's my favorite sentence. I say it every single day. What's your movie that you quote constantly? Here's Billy Idol, Rebel Yell.

0: What's a movie that you are quoting constantly? I got a couple texts on this one on the Cam Clark Ford Rock Line, 586-7625. This one here says, Anchorman is a big one in my family. You as a broadcaster probably quote this one too, Sierra. It's very true. I do. You assumed correctly. Especially the the vocal warm-up part I find very, very funny. That's a big one in my family. I actually have a clip of it here. Do you remember this? I love that clip so much.
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0: Volunteers for Fears for your Wednesday morning. How's it going? I got a special announcement for you. If you missed it earlier, you're going to want to tune in close to the radio. Listen up here. We've got the Town of Olds summer campers taking over our station at 1 o'clock today. That is going to be very, very funny. I'm very, very excited for it. It's going to be adorable. It's going to be hilarious. I can't wait. Personally, it's going to be awesome. It's very important also for the next generation of radio. It's very important for kids to get into it, see what being behind a microphone's like. It's inspiring. I can attest to that personally. My time behind the microphone as a kid, very well spent making jokes. I thought I was hilarious. I was not, but here I am. They gave me a job, so... if your kid is taking a trip to the station today, do be listening at 1 o'clock. You might hear your own kiddo. That'll be awesome. And if you don't have a camper, you better listen anyway for the pure entertainment of it. Who knows what they're going to say? Hopefully nothing that gets me fired.
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1: Good weather.
12: For this afternoon, a high of 25 degrees with a mainly sunny sky. We'll see a few clouds through the evening and overnight tonight. A low of 9 degrees. 30% chance of showers tomorrow. A high of 24 degrees. There's also a risk of thunderstorms in the afternoon. 8 degrees and clear tomorrow night. Sunny and 27 for Friday. Saturday, 31 degrees and sunshine. Sunday, 60% chance of showers. A high of 23 degrees.
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0: Before we close things out here, we have the end of summer movie in the park on Friday. If you're looking for something to do on Friday night, and it had us talking about family movie nights and those movies that you quote all the time. Some people are actually even talking about the movies they force their kids to watch on the text line, which is just a classic thing to do. That's a classic move. This text here says, I got my kids watching Ghostbusters. They couldn't care less, and they said they were bored. Have I failed as a parent? In the eyes of the Ghostbusters generation, probably. Like, my parents would probably say you failed as a parent. But myself, hot take here, people, I don't love the Ghostbusters movie either. I don't know, I watched it for the first time last Halloween, and it's all right. I don't know, maybe it's just not for me. I don't know if that's a hot take or not. You can let me know on the Cam Clark Ford Rock Line, though, if you'd like. Anyways, that's gonna do it for me. Have a phenomenal rest of your Wednesday, over halfway through the week, and I will see you tomorrow for your Thursday. Remember, we got the kids taking over the station at 1 o'clock, and other than that, I will see you tomorrow.
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2: Trina joins us on Community Hotline today as we get set to wind down the summer with the end of the park parties for the Town of Olds and the Community Connection Center. This has been every Thursday throughout the summer here, and we're going to wrap it up on Thursday, August the 20th. When and where will it take place, Trina?
1: So this one, our final park party is going to take place at Harrison Green from 5 to 7 p.m. And that's open to anyone. Come out and get your hot dog. 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
2: That's great. How has this summer gone for the community and, you know, going around and showcasing all our different parks throughout the summer?
1: You know what? They've been very well attended. We've been giving out a lot of free hot dogs, and the community's been out playing games, and our young staff has been doing a great job with the park parties and just getting people out and about.
2: That's great. And the big wrap-up is going to be the movie in the park, and that's going to take place on Friday, August the 21st. When and where will that one go?
1: Yes, we are very much looking forward to this one. The weather is looking great for Friday. It will be in Rotary Athletic Park on the Old Miner Soccer Green. We are going to have free hot dogs from 5:30 to 6:30 p.m. And the movie Zootopia 2 will be playing at 6:30 on the big screen.
2: For people to come down to this one, do they need to bring anything with them, Trina?
1: If you want to, you can bring your chairs, maybe a blanket if it gets cooler in the evening. There will be concession. The concession will be open for sales as well. BGC is running the concession. So chairs, blanket, money if you want some treats from the concession, and then just have a great time in the park.
2: That's great. So what kind of attendance are you expecting for the movie in the park, and what have you seen in the past, Trina?
1: Well, we did it at this time last year, and we saw about 300 people come into the park to watch the movie, and we would love to be right around that number again.
2: Super. So it's wrapping up the park parties and then the movie in the park all taking place this week. Trina, thanks so much for joining us on Community Hotline today.
1: No problem. Thank you, Galen.
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6: GOAT weather.
7: For this afternoon, a high of 25 degrees with a mainly sunny sky. We'll see a few clouds through the evening and overnight tonight. A low of 9 degrees. 30% chance of showers tomorrow. A high of 24 degrees. There's also a risk of thunderstorms in the afternoon. 8 degrees and clear tomorrow night. Sunny and 27 for Friday. Saturday, 31 degrees and sunshine. Sunday, 60% chance of showers. A high of 23 degrees.
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5: For this afternoon, a high of 25 degrees with a mainly sunny sky. We'll see a few clouds through the evening and overnight tonight. A low of 9 degrees, 30% chance of showers tomorrow, a high of 24 degrees. There's also a risk of thunderstorms in the afternoon, 8 degrees and clear tomorrow night, sunny and 27 for Friday, Saturday 31 degrees and sunshine, Sunday 60% chance of showers, a high of 23 degrees.
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1: I'm Cass Patterson with your information update. The Alberta Utilities Commission has denied Synapse Real Estate Corporation's power plant application. In the decision summary, the AUC noted, while natural gas power plants are common in Alberta, this project is unprecedented in the combination of its size and proximity to surrounding homes. Synapse was applying to construct and operate a 14,000 megawatt combined cycle natural gas-fired power plant with a significant amount of proposed backup diesel generation and co-located with a large-scale data center in the town of Olds. The town of Olds has acknowledged the AUC's decision to deny Synapse's proposed power generation project, according to Mayor Dan Daly.
2: I'm really quite respectful of the process that took place and that we are accepting of the AUC's decision. And from the very beginning, we have stood and said that if this can't be done responsibly, safely, we don't want it in our community, and the AUC has given us that information, and we're going to move forward now.
1: In a statement, the town thanked the many residents and community members who took time to learn about the proposal, ask questions, and participate in the regulatory process. The town also notes that it has still not received a development permit application for the proposed data center. A summer of park parties in the town of Olds accumulates this week with two more special events. Community facilitator Trina Radcliffe says that they'll be at Harrison Green on Thursday from 5 p.m. until 7 for the last park party. And then adds, the Movie in the Park summer wrap-up will be at the Rotary Athletic Park on Friday.
3: Well, we did it at this time last year, and we saw about 300 people come into the park to watch the movie, and we would love to be right around that number again.
1: Friday's agenda includes free hot dogs at 5:30, and the Movie in the Park Zootopia 2 will be shown at 6:30. That's your information update.
0: For full stories and more, visit MyMountainViewNow.com.
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5: In sports, preparations for a big season, which will finish up with them hosting Hockey Alberta's Junior B Provincials in April, are about to get underway for the Mountain View Colts. The local Heritage Junior Hockey League club will be holding its four-day conditioning camp on August 25th, 26th, 27th, and 30th at the Didsbury Memorial Complex. Tryouts will follow with dates between September 1st and the 10th, with the annual Blue and Red Top Prospects game then being played at the DMC on September 14th. See all the details online at mvcolts.ca. Meanwhile, the Colts will be out having some fun on the links this weekend as their annual golf tournament is set for Sunday at the Trail Creek Golf Club. The Pro Rodeo Canada year is winding down with only a handful of events that count towards the 2026 season remaining. This week has two destinations with the Lethbridge Pro Rodeo from Thursday through Saturday and the Okotoks Pro Rodeo from Friday through Sunday. And finally, the Toronto Blue Jays began a six-game road trip last night by beating the Tampa Bay Rays 10-5 in Tampa Bay. That three-game series continues today at 4:40 and wraps up tomorrow morning at 11:10. Before the Jays head to New York to take on the Yankees for a three-game set through the weekend. And that's your sports update.
0: Goat weather.
5: For this afternoon, a high of 25 degrees with a mainly sunny sky. We'll see a few clouds through the evening and overnight tonight. A low of 9 degrees. 30% chance of showers tomorrow. A high of 24 degrees. There's also a risk of thunderstorms in the afternoon. 8 degrees and clear tomorrow night. Sunny and 27 for Friday. Saturday, 31 degrees and sunshine. Sunday, 60% chance of showers, a high of 23 degrees.
6: Goat weather for the town of Olds. 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
9: I'm Tim Parent with Rural Roots Canada. The annual Cudlobe Angus event near Stavely, Alberta, brought cattle producers together with plenty of optimism about the state of the beef industry. Dice Bolduc, owner of Cudlobe Angus, says the event highlighted the loyalty of longtime customers and their confidence in the cattle business.
10: It looks really good, this industry. I know it was in Amarillo, Texas, at Feeders Forum here, had an analyst there that said this thing has been going on a rise for 75 weeks. It's the longest rise ever in the industry. And he said, it's getting a little gray-haired, but we don't see this thing turning around anytime soon.
9: Matthew Bolduc, who runs Cudlobe West, says that optimism is helping drive interest in rebuilding the national herd.
11: It's kind of the cow guy's turn, I guess, to have some optimism in the industry. And with the moisture in most areas, you know, I think we're in a sweet spot where there's a lot of going forward and they're going to rebuild the herd.
9: The Bolducs say strong demand and renewed interest in genetics are positive signs for the cattle sector. I'm Tim Parent with Rural Roots Canada.
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14: 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And corn is up $2 at $309 per ton. In the milling wheat market, September Minneapolis futures are up 9.5 cents at $6.95, with local hard red spring bid for August-September movement at $8.95 per bushel. In the oilseeds, November canola futures jumped $19.30 at $825.10 per ton, or $18.71 per bushel. And in the pulse markets, nearby red lentil prices remain at 22 cents per pound. Yellow peas are at $7.45 per bushel. The cattle markets, October live cattle futures increased 60 cents to $219.40 per hundredweight. 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
0: Goat weather.
4: For this afternoon, a high of 25 degrees with a mainly sunny sky. We'll see a few clouds through the evening and overnight tonight. A low of 9 degrees. 30% chance of showers tomorrow. A high of 24 degrees. There's also a risk of thunderstorms in the afternoon. 8 degrees and clear tomorrow night. Sunny and 27 for Friday. Saturday, 31 degrees and sunshine. Sunday, 60% chance of showers. A high of 23 degrees.
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0: We've got some campers from the town of Olds taking over the station today for the full hour here in the 1 o'clock hour, including this next song here is going to be introduced by this young man here. What song do we have coming up, buddy?
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0: The town of old summer campers have taken over the station this afternoon, and I've got another camper here to introduce the next song. Who do we have?
1: My name is Lindsay. This is Head Over Feet by Alanis Morissette.
0: Alanis Morissette, yes. Head Over Feet on the Goat. Our summer camp takeover continues.

0: Hey, Jude, what's your name?
1: Warrior. And that was Pinball Wizard by the Who.
0: Pinball Wizard by the Who. These guys are my boss for this hour. So what do we have coming up next, guys?
2: My name is Thorin, and this is Home for a Rest by Spirit of the West.
0: Thorin said it better than I could. It's the kids taking over the station from the town of Old Summer Camps here on The Goat.

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5: Good weather.
6: For the rest of the day today, we're looking at mainly sunny conditions and a high of 25 degrees. Overnight tonight, dropping down to 9 degrees and partly cloudy conditions into tomorrow morning with a mix of sun and cloud and 17 degrees. On our way to a high of 24 degrees with a 30% chance of showers and a risk of thunderstorms. Friday, 27 degrees and sunny. You can't get much better for a Friday. Oh, wait. But then there's Saturday. 31 degrees and sunny. So it's going to be absolutely beautiful for the next little bit here. Get out and enjoy that sunshine. Right now in the town of Olds, it is 23 degrees and mainly sunny.
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0: the town of Old Summer Campers are in the studios today. 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
0: 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Another hour of

0: 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It's the Community Hotline on the Go.
1: Trina Radcliffe, Community Facilitator with the Town of Olds.
2: Trina joins us on Community Hotline today as we get set to wind down the summer with the end of the park party. So for the Town of Olds and the Community Connection Center, this has been every Thursday throughout the summer here, and we're going to wrap it up on Thursday, August the 20th. When and where will it take place, Trina?
1: So this one, our final park party, is going to take place at Harrison Green from 5 to 7 p.m. And that's open to anyone. Come out and get your hot dog. 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
2: That's great. How has this summer gone for the community and, you know, going around and showcasing all our different parks throughout the summer?
1: You know what? They've been very well attended. We've been giving out a lot of free hot dogs, and the community's been out playing games, and our young staff has been doing a great job with the park parties and just getting people out and about.
2: That's great. And the big wrap-up is going to be the movie in the park, and that's going to take place on Friday, August the 21st. When and where will that one go?
1: Yes, we are very much looking forward to this one. The weather is looking great for Friday. It will be in Rotary Athletic Park on the Old Miner Soccer Green. We are going to have free hot dogs from 5:30 to 6:30 p.m. And the movie Zootopia 2 will be playing at 6:30 on the big screen.
2: For people to come down to this one, do they need to bring anything with them, Trina?
1: If you want to, you can bring your chairs, maybe a blanket if it gets cooler in the evening. There will be concession. The concession will be open for sales as well. BGC is running the concession. So chairs, blanket, money if you want some treats from the concession, and then just have a great time in the park.
2: That's great. So what kind of attendance are you expecting for the movie in the park, and what have you seen in the past, Trina?
1: Well, we did it at this time last year, and we saw about 300 people come into the park to watch the movie, and we would love to be right around that number again.
2: Super. So it's wrapping up the park parties and then the movie in the park all taking place this week. Trina, thanks so much for joining us on Community Hotline today.
1: No problem. Thank you, Galen.
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3: Good weather.
4: For the rest of the day today, we're looking at mainly sunny conditions and a high of 25 degrees. Overnight tonight, dropping down to 9 degrees and partly cloudy conditions into tomorrow morning with a mix of sun and cloud and 17 degrees. On our way to a high of 24 degrees with a 30% chance of showers and a risk of thunderstorms. Friday, 27 degrees and sunny. You can't get much better for a Friday. Oh, wait, but then there's Saturday. 31 degrees and sunny, so it's going to be absolutely beautiful for the next little bit here. Get out and enjoy that sunshine. Right now in the town of Olds, it is 23 degrees and mainly sunny.
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1: I'm Galen Hartrickson with an information update. Tomorrow is the 18th annual Burgers to Beat MS fundraiser across the country. MS Canada's Carla Holton says to date the fundraiser has collected more than $23 million, with the money going towards improving the quality of life for people living with multiple sclerosis via various programs that MS Canada offers.
2: Our peer one-to-one program, our quality of life funding, our wellness programs, our knowledge network, as well as going into research that's really important to understand why there is MS and maybe one day find a cure.
1: All day on Thursday, $2 from every teen burger sold at A&W locations will support MS Canada programs and research. Mounties are encouraging Albertans not to mail it in when it comes to the safety of their letters and packages. Alberta RCMP say to collect mail as soon as possible after delivery and not to let mail pile up in your mailbox. If you're expecting a package, police ask that you choose an option that requires a signature for deliveries. When you're on holidays or away from home traveling for work, RCMP urge that you have a trusted neighbor collect your mail. Other tips to avoid potential identity theft include shredding any mail that contains personal or financial details. A summer of park parties in the town of Olds culminates this week with two more special events. Community facilitator Trina Radcliffe says they'll be at Harrison Green on Thursday from 5 until 7 p.m. for the last park party. Then she adds that the Movie in the Park summer wrap-up will be at the Rotary Athletic Park on Friday.
3: Well, we did it at this time last year, and we saw about 300 people come into the park to watch the movie, and we would love to be right around that number again.
1: Friday's agenda includes free hot dogs at 5:30 p.m. and the Movie in the Park, Zootopia 2, will be shown at 6:30. And finally, Wagon Wheels and Western Tales Trekking Across the Plains is the theme for the Didsbury Elks 39th annual parade this weekend. It will roll through downtown Didsbury on Saturday at 11 a.m. Before that, on Saturday from 8 a.m. until 10, you can fuel up for a big day at the FCA Rodeo by stopping in at the Didsbury Elks Hall for the pancake breakfast. The Elks note that at the breakfast, donations would be greatly appreciated. That's your information update.
0: For full stories and more, visit MyMountainViewNow.com.
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5: For the rest of the day today, we're looking at mainly sunny conditions and a high of 25 degrees. Overnight tonight, dropping down to 9 degrees and partly cloudy conditions into tomorrow morning with a mix of sun and cloud and 17 degrees. On our way to a high of 24 degrees with a 30% chance of showers and a risk of thunderstorms. Friday, 27 degrees and sunny. You can't get much better for a Friday. Oh wait, but then there's Saturday. 31 degrees and sunny, so it's going to be absolutely beautiful for the next little bit here. Get out and enjoy that sunshine. Right now in the town of Olds, it is 23 degrees and mainly sunny.
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0: Those artists you just can't get enough of. Three songs from your favorite artists. 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

0: I'm 18. That's Ellis Cooper. It is 14 minutes after 3 as we wrap up your 3 at 3 on this Wednesday afternoon. How you doing? How has your Wednesday been treating you so far? It's been a beautifully sunny day today. We had some guests in the studio. I don't know if you were listening around 1 o'clock this afternoon, but yes, we had some guests in the studio from one of the local kids' camps. They stopped by and had a tour of the area, and Sierra even put them on the air. So yes, a big thanks for them for stopping by and saying hi. We got all sorts of other things going on today. We've got some great stuff coming up this weekend at Didsbury. We've got pancake breakfast happening this weekend. We've got some park parties wrapping up the summer season and a whole bunch of other stuff too. So sit back, relax, enjoy your Wednesday afternoon here on The GOAT.
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8: Hello,

0: Glycerin from Bush. How are you doing? It's 29 minutes to 4. We've got the big rodeo weekend happening out there in Didsbury, and the Didsbury Elks 39th annual parade and pancake breakfast takes place this Saturday. Wagon Wheels and Western Tails, trekking across the plains is the theme of the year. Breakfast in the Elks Hall this Saturday in Didsbury from 8 till 10. Donations are appreciated. Then the parade musters at 10. Entry judging's at 10:30. Parade starts at 11 o'clock in Didsbury for the big parade weekend as well. Don't miss the fun out there in Didsbury. And, of course, stick around throughout the day for the Didsbury Pro Rodeo and the Station 5 Roundup concert that's going to be happening with the big party in the streets in the afternoon. Don't miss it. Lots of fun in Didsbury this weekend.
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9: For the rest of the day today, we're looking at mainly sunny conditions and a high of 25 degrees. Overnight tonight, dropping down to 9 degrees and partly cloudy conditions into tomorrow morning with a mix of sun and cloud and 17 degrees. On our way to a high of 24 degrees with a 30% chance of showers and a risk of thunderstorms. Friday, 27 degrees and sunny. You can't get much better for a Friday. Oh wait, but then there's Saturday. 31 degrees and sunny, so it's going to be absolutely beautiful for the next little bit here. Get out and enjoy that sunshine. Right now in the town of Olds, it is 23 degrees and mainly sunny.
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0: Tragically Hip ahead by a century. 12 minutes now to 4 o'clock. Coming up tomorrow, it is the 10th anniversary of the final Tragically Hip concert. That's right, 2016 in August was the big day, the final farewell from Gord Downie to everybody, all the Tragically Hip fans. And of course, that was a day that Canada basically stopped functioning for the day. It's like when it does the gold medal games against the U.S., especially in the Olympics, and how things are eerily quiet outside when you step outside into the streets. Same thing happened on August 20th, 2016, when the Tragically Hip concert was being broadcast on the CBC across the country. Everybody seemed to stop what they were doing, even if they weren't, like, you know, big hardcore fans of the Tragically Hip. They were just peripheral fans, or maybe they just heard one or two songs. There was a certain sense in the air, like this was a monumental occasion, and it definitely was. We're going to be replaying the Tragically Hip's final concert set list tomorrow in its entirety, starting at 3 o'clock, right here on The GOAT. So be listening for that. It's going to be a great day.
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1: I'm Galen Hartvigson with an information update. Tomorrow is the 18th annual Burgers to Beat MS fundraiser across the country. MS Canada's Carla Holton says to date the fundraiser has collected more than $23 million, with the money going towards improving the quality of life for people living with multiple sclerosis via various programs that MS Canada offers.
2: Our peer one-to-one program, our quality of life funding, our wellness programs, our knowledge network, as well as going into research that's really important to understand why there is MS and maybe one day find a cure.
1: All day on Thursday, $2 from every teen burger sold at A&W locations will support MS Canada programs and research. Mounties are encouraging Albertans not to mail it in when it comes to the safety of their letters and packages. Alberta RCMP say to collect mail as soon as possible after delivery and not to let mail pile up in your mailbox. If you're expecting a package, police ask that you choose an option that requires a signature for deliveries. When you're on holidays or away from home traveling for work, RCMP urge that you have a trusted neighbor collect your mail. Other tips to avoid potential identity theft include shredding any mail that contains personal or financial details. A summer of park parties in the town of Olds culminates this week with two more special events. Community facilitator Trina Radcliffe says they'll be at Harrison Green on Thursday from 5 until 7 p.m. for the last park party. Then she adds that the Movie in the Park summer wrap-up will be at the Rotary Athletic Park on Friday.
3: Well, we did it at this time last year, and we saw about 300 people come into the park to watch the movie, and we would love to be right around that number again.
1: Friday's agenda includes free hot dogs at 5:30 p.m. and the Movie in the Park, Zootopia 2, will be shown at 6:30. And finally, Wagon Wheels and Western Tales Trekking Across the Plains is the theme for the Didsbury Elks 39th annual parade this weekend. It will roll through downtown Didsbury on Saturday at 11 a.m. Before that, on Saturday from 8 a.m. until 10, you can fuel up for a big day at the FCA Rodeo by stopping in at the Didsbury Elks Hall for the pancake breakfast. The Elks note that at the breakfast, donations would be greatly appreciated. That's your information update.
0: 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Goat weather.
4: For the rest of the day today, we're looking at mainly sunny conditions and a high of 25 degrees. Overnight tonight, dropping down to 9 degrees and partly cloudy conditions into tomorrow morning with a mix of sun and cloud and 17 degrees. On our way to a high of 24 degrees with a 30% chance of showers and a risk of thunderstorms. Friday, 27 degrees and sunny. You can't get much better for a Friday. Oh, wait. But then there's Saturday. 31 degrees and sunny. So it's going to be absolutely beautiful for the next little bit here. Get out and enjoy that sunshine. Right now in the town of Olds, it is 23 degrees and mainly sunny.
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4: That road work that was slated to begin on 57th Avenue tomorrow has been moved to Friday. The milling and paving on the south side of 57th Avenue is tentatively scheduled to begin on Friday, August the 21st. Following the paving work, temporary pavement markings will be installed to mirror the new lane configuration on the north side. Schedule changes may happen depending on the construction progress and the conditions. So slow down, follow all that signage that they've got posted and the temporary lane markings, and use caution in that construction area. We want to keep those workers nice and safe. And if you see anything else on the roads and you want to let us know about it, please do give us a text on the Cam Clark Ford text line, or you can give us a call on the phone line if you would prefer. The Road Report is brought to you by Integra Tire in Sundry.
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0: President of the United States of America, that's Peaches. It is 17 minutes after 4 o'clock. Happy Wednesday to you. We've got the summer cruising right along. In fact, we are getting closer to the end of the summer vacation for the kids. And, of course, summer wraps up in about a month and near the end of September. But that means we're getting closer to the hockey season. The Olds Grizzlies are urgently looking for billets. 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

0: One Night Love Affair. That's Bryan Adams. 23 minutes to 5. How are you doing? On Mondays here on 104.5 The Goat, we try to brighten people's day just a little bit. And one of the ways we do that is by bringing businesses or organizations in the area coffee and treats from McDonald's in Olds. 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
4: Good weather.
5: For the rest of the day today, we're looking at mainly sunny conditions and a high of 25 degrees. Overnight tonight, dropping down to 9 degrees and partly cloudy conditions into tomorrow morning with a mix of sun and cloud and 17 degrees. On our way to a high of 24 degrees with a 30% chance of showers and a risk of thunderstorms. Friday, 27 degrees and sunny. You can't get much better for a Friday. Oh, wait. But then there's Saturday. 31 degrees and sunny. So it's going to be absolutely beautiful for the next little bit here. Get out and enjoy that sunshine. Right now in the town of Olds, it is 23 degrees and mainly sunny.
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0: That's a horrible song for a first dance at a wedding. You know, the one where the bride and groom come out for the first time and dance to a nice song that means something to them. Probably not the best way to go. I mean, seriously, if you listen to the lyrics. Anyways, how you doing? How has your afternoon been treating you so far as you get ready anyways to wind up your afternoon? Don't forget, tomorrow, 5 p.m. till 7 p.m. at the Harrison Green Playground on Harrison Green. It is the final park party of the year from 5 p.m. till 7 p.m. put on by Community Connection Center Olds, as well as Coldwell Banker and Boys and Girls Club of Olds and Area. Then they've got the Movie in the Park summer wrap-up at Rotary Athletic Park on Friday the 21st, this coming Friday, at 7 p.m. That's 1901 70th Avenue. It'll be a barbecue, free movie, meet and greet with all of our olds, and of course, all the fun the family can have in an outdoor movie as the party in the parks wind up for the summer of 2026. It's been a great time so far, so send it off in style.
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1: I'm Galen Hartvigson with an information update. Tomorrow is the 18th annual Burgers to Beat MS fundraiser across the country. MS Canada's Carla Holton says to date the fundraiser has collected more than $23 million, with the money going towards improving the quality of life for people living with multiple sclerosis via various programs that MS Canada offers.
2: Our peer one-to-one program, our quality of life funding, our wellness programs, our knowledge network, as well as going into research that's really important to understand why there is MS and maybe one day find a cure.
1: All day on Thursday, $2 from every teen burger sold at A&W locations will support MS Canada programs and research. Mounties are encouraging Albertans not to mail it in when it comes to the safety of their letters and packages. Alberta RCMP say to collect mail as soon as possible after delivery and not to let mail pile up in your mailbox. If you're expecting a package, police ask that you choose an option that requires a signature for deliveries. When you're on holidays or away from home traveling for work, RCMP urge that you have a trusted neighbor collect your mail. Other tips to avoid potential identity theft include shredding any mail that contains personal or financial details. A summer of park parties in the town of Olds culminates this week with two more special events. Community facilitator Trina Radcliffe says they'll be at Harrison Green on Thursday from 5 until 7 p.m. for the last park party. Then she adds that the Movie in the Park summer wrap-up will be at the Rotary Athletic Park on Friday.
3: Well, we did it at this time last year, and we saw about 300 people come into the park to watch the movie, and we would love to be right around that number again.
1: Friday's agenda includes free hot dogs at 5:30 p.m. and the Movie in the Park, Zootopia 2, will be shown at 6:30. And finally, Wagon Wheels and Western Tales Trekking Across the Plains is the theme for the Didsbury Elks 39th annual parade this weekend. It will roll through downtown Didsbury on Saturday at 11 a.m. Before that, on Saturday from 8 a.m. until 10, you can fuel up for a big day at the FCA Rodeo by stopping in at the Didsbury Elks Hall for the pancake breakfast. The Elks note that at the breakfast, donations would be greatly appreciated. That's your information update.
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1: In sports, preparations for a big season, which will finish up with them hosting Hockey Alberta's Junior B Provincials in April, are about to get underway for the Mountview Colts. The local Heritage Junior Hockey League club will be holding its four-day conditioning camp on August 25th, 26th, 27th, and 30th at the Didsbury Memorial Complex. Tryouts will follow with four dates between September the 1st and the 10th, with the annual Blue and Red Top Prospects game then being played at the DMC on September the 14th. You can see all the details online at mvcolts.ca. Meanwhile, the Colts will be out having some fun on the links this weekend as their annual golf tournament is set for Sunday at the Trail Creek Golf Club. The Pro Rodeo Canada year is winding down with only a handful of events that count towards the 2026 season remaining. This week has two destinations, with the Lethbridge Pro Rodeo from Thursday through Saturday and the Okotoks Pro Rodeo from Friday until Sunday. And finally, the Toronto Blue Jays began a six-game road trip last night on a high note with a 10-5 victory over the Rays in Tampa Bay. That's your sports update.
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5: For the rest of the day today, we're looking at mainly sunny conditions and a high of 25 degrees. Overnight tonight, dropping down to 9 degrees and partly cloudy conditions into tomorrow morning with a mix of sun and cloud and 17 degrees. On our way to a high of 24 degrees with a 30% chance of showers and a risk of thunderstorms. Friday, 27 degrees and sunny. You can't get much better for a Friday. Oh wait, but then there's Saturday. 31 degrees and sunny, so it's going to be absolutely beautiful for the next little bit here to get out and enjoy that sunshine. Right now in the town of Olds, it is 23 degrees and mainly sunny.
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0: Orange Crush, that's R-E-M. How you doing? 14 minutes after 5 as you're rolling your way home. Hope you had a good day so far. Hope it doesn't get bad. It is after work, so that's good news. Whatever happened today, you can just have some dinner, sit and veg for a bit, and then head to bed. But don't forget to plan for the weekend, because that's important. The weekend is just a couple days away. And that means that also the Didsbury Elks 39th Annual Parade and Pancake Breakfast is just a couple days away. August 22nd in Didsbury. Don't miss the fun of the Pancake Breakfast, of course, from 8 till 10 at the Didsbury Elks Hall. Donations are appreciated. Also, the parade happens at 11 a.m. on Saturday in Didsbury. The parade musters at 10 a.m. Entry judging is at 10:30 if you're setting up float in the parade or a display of some sort. You want to try out for some of those prizes they give away. If you have any questions, contact Margo at 403-556-5201. And don't miss the Didsbury Elks 39th Annual Parade and Pancake Breakfast this Saturday, August 22nd in Didsbury.
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0: Leather and Lace, that's Stevie Nicks with Don Henley. 27 minutes to 6 as we continue through this lovely Wednesday afternoon, evening, I guess it is now. We've got the Tragically Hip coming up tomorrow. That's right. It's the 10th anniversary of the final concert for the Tragically Hip, August 20th, 2016. If you remember that day, it was a day that was very quiet in the streets, but bars and houses and even some community centers everywhere across Canada had a Tragically Hip celebration of some sort as the BBC broadcast the final concert of the Tragically Hip just before the tragic passing of Gord Downie a few months later. But we are replaying the entire playlist tomorrow right here on 104.5 The Goat, the final Tragically Hip concert from 3 till 6. Don't miss it. It's going to be a great time and a great run down memory lane as well.
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7: Good weather.
8: For the rest of the day today, we're looking at mainly sunny conditions and a high of 25 degrees. Overnight tonight, dropping down to 9 degrees and partly cloudy conditions into tomorrow morning with a mix of sun and cloud and 17 degrees. On our way to a high of 24 degrees with a 30% chance of showers and a risk of thunderstorms. Friday, 27 degrees and sunny. You can't get much better for a Friday. Oh wait, but then there's Saturday. 31 degrees and sunny, so it's going to be absolutely beautiful for the next little bit here. Get out and enjoy that sunshine. Right now in the town of Olds, it is 23 degrees and mainly sunny.
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0: Honeymoon Suite, New Girl Now. It is 10 minutes to 6, and that means it's my time to get out of here. I'm going to take off for the day, but, the Tragic Leap is tomorrow at 3. So there's going to be that. Sierra will be here at 6 a.m. tomorrow to get you up bright early for your Thursday. Yay, Thursday's here, which means Friday's just around the corner, and that's good news for everybody, because that means the weekend is almost here as well. So until I see you later, Troy Level Kane's my name. That's all the time. I'm out of here. Stay safe, stay healthy, stay out of trouble. Enjoy your evening. I'll catch you later.
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